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Throwbacks all night long here on Club V on V1017. Chaka Khan. Chaka Khan. Chaka Khan. Chaka Khan.

The grown and sexy folks are on the floor. This is how All Benny does it on a Friday night, y'all. 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

Whoa, I could sure use a sweet tea right now. Happy summer, Albany. We are today's mix of R&B V1017.

I still help pay for the wigs, and I help with the lease. You know I ain't never been cheap. Relationships don't always last, but let's not turn it to beef. I come through from time to time and have you grabbing them sheets. That's if you want to, I'm just playing, girl, stop smacking your teeth. 21, 21.

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2: 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You say you need someone to be there for you, to love you all night long. It's kind of funny, but I don't think you have to look no further.

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since we've been apart. Now I call him a loser because even though we're apart, he's still my love. 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